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1: 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Rescue 5, switch over to TACA.
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1: His name is Evil Westlander. What's your song?
0: Are you on the
1: scene? On scene, Lester.

Rescue 13 out of Glen Golf Haven, 5860 Midnight Pass Road, 5860 Midnight Pass Road, cross street of Dolphin Bay Lake, 5183.

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0: 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This is your first alarm that you've been on scene for 14 minutes now. 14 minutes.
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0: address it wasn't right, it's Mitch Manning.
1: No, Rodney, that's Mitch Manning. That's 11. Correction, didn't route. That's Mitch Manning.

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0: 4372 Tarpon Road, 4372 Tarpon Road, across the Palmetto Drive, map grid 555. Rescue City 3, this is Alpha Fall for a 80-year-old male, conscious breathing with a knee injury, room 2011.
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History of stroke and dizziness.

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0: engine 74 medical, Rotunda West, 61 Long Meadow Lane, 61 Long Meadow Lane, cross with the circle, grid 1515.
1: Next is going to be a death level twisting for a 38-year-old male, conscious, not alert, not breathing normally. Caller survives possibly having a seizure. Patient going to be in a silver Nissan Pathfinder.
2: On the ground.

0: 还是这个 41, you can understand where that motorcycle is going. We didn't catch him time revised.
1: Yeah, this is responding to the motorcycle. I'm not catching him.

0: This is going to be a public service on the fireside for a lightning strike. Caller saw smoke, but no longer sees it. Just wanting an investigation.
1: And 74, copy.

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1: Yeah, 626 is going to be an alpha level back pain. First party alone, 61-year-old male. Advising the right side of the house back door with the Buffalo Bill flag.
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0: Northport District 2, units responding, be advised, it's a silver Kia SUV, all occupants are out. There are unknown extent of injuries at this time. They're advising the subjects are possibly ETOH and trying to flip the vehicle back over Northport South Shore now.
1: Unknown injuries, the route of the

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0: 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This originally was sent as a fall. 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Do you want me to send the engine set?
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0: 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We have one vehicle on the side. All occupants out. That's not West Village, man.
1: 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All occupants out. 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

0: 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Medical Venice Ranch Mobile Home Park, 2613 Bryan Road, 2613 Bryan Road, cross of Ellis Boulevard, map grid 456.
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0: 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Collar device, just eye breathing, snoring. They're in route at a great Toyota 4Runner. Should I tell you what service you've called? They'll be in route.
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1: 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Engine 21, this is coming in as a general fire alarm zone 200 from the FACP.
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0: 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Two-story apartment complex. Everything showing from the side. Alpha or Bravo. No audible. 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

0: 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Respond for a brush fire in Stony Brook. 94394 Sills Circle. 94394 Sills Circle. Cross Street of Glen Meadow Drive, 3243. Brush 41, switch over. Please take that.
1: Yeah, I've responded.
0: Responding to Brush 41.
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1: Is there an apartment number indicated for the fire alarm?
0: That's negative G. It might be a 442. That number is listed on the call, but it doesn't say if it's an apartment number.
1: There's no apartment 442. There are 200s on the second floor. Hold on, thank you.
0: Copy.

0: 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Have a leg injury with no deformities.
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1: Okay, therefore. Any further updates, give them to us on the radio, please.
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0: 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I'll see, that's 121.
1: All units responding with incident scene. We left the gate open and opened Central Sarasota Parkway.

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1: You copy.
2: Northport, 9.6 miles.
3: Right, that's nice, Northport, 9.6, Rescue 26.
4: Alright, that is what the caller's advised. Best access off of Randaway, close to building number 7.
1: We have two hydrants between the caller's address on Forest Hill Snipe Circle, about 6 houses apart each hydrant.
0: Engine 15 from Battalion 3. Does it look like a brush truck would be helpful?
5: No, yeah, we're not back there. We have set up hydrants on Miranda Way as well.
4: Battalion 3 information only. We do have brush 41 en route to this call.
0: Okay, perfect. I just noticed that. Thank you.

0: Engine 15, lead.
1: This is Sonic 7 right here. We'll go walk out back. Hello.
2: Yeah, I copy. Go ahead and stop there and see if you can gain access. I can't see it from here.
1: Copy. I'm going to go walk back there.

0: Tenure 15 from Rescue 15. That's 10-4. It's going to be directly behind building number 7. We're going to have a walking golf cart path to get right to it. Stand by for a further update.
1: All right, I copy. We're going to head back that way. In the area.
2: In the area, 15.
0: Just an update. We've got probably a 25-20 area on fire right now. Flame fuel is moving. We do have the golf cart road as a semi-fire break towards the building site.
1: 15, can we get a hose line back there?
0: We can do a courtyard lay down the golf cart path, and if we have a rush truck, we're probably going to be able to drive around the building right up to it.
1: All right, copy. Just
0: best way is just to get it pulled right next to engine or rescue 15. We're going to have to go by the Bravo side of the building, and we'll do a courtyard lay right to it.
2: Engine 15 from engine 14. Do you want to catch a hydrant on that grand way and come your way?
1: Yeah, we're going to have a hydrant right next to us, right in front of our engine.
2: Copy, so we'll just go to your engine then, if that's what you want.
1: To our engine from here.
3: 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Just be advised, there is some light in the area. 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
1: Rescue 15, go ahead.
0: Rescue 15, I'm sorry. You guys, you have the best visibility on it, Luke. Do you, as far as it's moving and its access, do you think a little additional personnel will be helpful?
1: Down to the engine, it's going to be a full 600 feet, courtyard to get back to it, to get away. A couple more personnel, speaking of brush truck, we can probably get them back here. We'll have to drive through the grass a little bit, but it'll be an easy path to get right to it with the brush truck.
0: Okay. Dispatch from Battalion 3, go ahead and give me another engine and another rescue.
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4: I'm on the nozzle.
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4: Dispatch from the engineer fires out.
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4: I'm going to meet up with command, but yeah, I don't think we're going to need them.
0: 23 route. 23.
2: 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Upgrade the second engine. The second new units that you dispatched, I'll have mine in a minute. We're going to still need them.
0: Copy command. Engine 23, rescue 14. Did you copy the downgrade at this time? Continue on the downgrade. Revising, there's an electrical fire where the light is. Both flames and smoke are visible. We're calling FPL.
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0: 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They're asking.
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0: is measurement rent?
1: 2 out of 10.
0: We've got decent access from the back of the apartment complex. Fire is out there just doing some mop-up here. I'm going to have engine 23 continue in just for some manpower. You can cancel the second rescue. We did not need a rush truck back here. I got a 741 there.
1: Copy. Rush 41 is already canceled. Engine 23, did you copy the continuing rescue 14? You can cancel this. Please. Rescue 11, you're responding to the Springs and Lake Point routes. Room 102, bed number 2. Female patient has renal failure. Renal failure with abnormal labs. She's a 72-year-old female. They are advising to use the back ambulance entrance.
2: 214, I was responding to that call. Lake Point, we're available for this call. We'll take it for rescue 11.
1: Copy, rescue 14, we'll add you to the call, stand by.
0: Horrible scene, I think that would help, please.

0: And you 15B from him, you 15C.
1: Okay.
0: Gonna need you to shut down the line. We're gonna change nozzles.
1: Yeah, shut down the line.

2014, responding to the springs at Lake Point Woods, room 102, bed number 2, for a female patient, 72 years of age, advising renal failure with abnormal labs, requesting you use the back ambulance.

0: Ashburn Command.
1: Property management information for this complex.
2: I'll have to look that up, semi.
1: Yes, sir. I'll try to get a number from you. I'll call you on my cell phone in a little bit. We have a couple of wave lightning alarms that went off in the area, and there's got a strobe and residents asking about them, wondering if we can get a management company to give us some information if they're going to shut off after a while or not.

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0: Can you dispatch VPD non-emergent to Pinebrook and Venice Avenue for the fire?
1: Copy.
0: You can dispatch non-emergent.

0: 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We've arrived at SMH Venice.
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3: 15 from Command, just meet me at my command post, Italian
1: Harbor. 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Rescue 53 Medical, 108 Palo Verde Boulevard, 108 Palo Verde Boulevard, unit 3006. 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
1: Rescue 14's number. Rescue 14, they gave us the address of 3280 Lake Point Boulevard. It was apartment 102, bed number 2.
0: Thank
1: you, sir.
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1: Go ahead.
0: I know you guys are getting a good foam blanket down. I got 23 crew coming back there with some shovel strikes. They're going to give you hands to pop up.
1: Copy.

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1: 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We do have SSO arriving on scene at this time.

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2: 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Crossing of Paramount Drive, grid number 84.

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Oscar Shear in the area of Honore Avenue, State Road 681. Honore Avenue, State Road 681, map grid 289.

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0: Copy. Battalion 41. This was called in by a passerby advising a brush fire about 10 feet off the road. They were going northbound on Honore when they spotted it.
1: Copy, thank you.

0: Dispatch engine 23 has arrived on scene. But at 681 in Honoré, we're investigating at this time. So far, nothing seen. 55 north and south side of the road.
1: Slash Scott is in the area investigating. Nothing seen so far. The caller was going northbound on Honoré when they witnessed the fire. So I think it was approximately 10 feet from the roadway. I don't know if it's on the left or right side of the road.
0: Copy. All the units responding. We're responding northbound on Honoré, 681.
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0: Dispatch engine 23, we've let respond all the way north to the Sheriff Faxon Preserve on Honorite, and nothing found. We're turning back around to south.
1: Dash calls, nothing found, but it's not in either.
2: Dispatch Battalion 41, only a sheep, one call on this so far.
1: That's 10-4, only one call.
2: Yeah, I've been in all the way to Ranch Road. I have nothing so far.
1: Four, 24.

0: on a ramp 681 right now. Do you want me to go straight towards the highway?
1: No, you can go right and just go ahead and check, double check me and go return the course.
2: Engine 23. Yeah, we're back at Honoré. We're going to call it again and return the course also.
1: Copy that. I'm going to go ahead and move out also. I'm going to clear the call. We have nothing to come.
3: So, Covers, all hands on at this time. All units respond to attack. Any attack lines clear?
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0: 41. This is going to be Charlie level overdose for you. 43-year-old male. Conscious, breathing. 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

0: Rushmore, I don't think. Rushmore, I'd rather the hospital. That's nice.
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1: Conscious. Unknown age male, not conscious, unknown if breathing, will be in the northbound lanes in a gray Tesla vehicle, is running. Small is also en route.

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1: On scene with the patient, appears to be in the car, asleep, with SSO, Rescue 23.

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1: There's a way law on scene with the patient staging in case needed for law, Rescue 23.

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of delicate breathing problem, 34-year-old female, difficulty speaking between breaths, also chest pain, pale in color, and clammy, unit 207.

Rescue 14 is being coded as an ill person for an unknown age male patient, advised that he's feeling shaky. He also mentioned a follow-up head injury, maybe from a previous call a few days ago.

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0: 6 years long for an alpha level fall. 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

0: 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Just confirming you had received the call and you were en route.
1: That's
0: right. That's right. 10-4, I've updated your status. It's an alpha level fall. First party alone, 75-year-old male with a hip injury. 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
1: Greenwich Road, 4739 Greenwich Road, cross of Circled Oak Drive, grid 157.

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0: 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This is a Delta unconscious 74-year-old female who had a syncopal episode. 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

0: 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Engine 12 will be investigating.
1: Single story residential, nothing showing Alpha, Bravo, investigating. 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
1: 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There was no phone number listed.

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0: 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They do have a leaky roof, but no electrical hazard at this time available.
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1: 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We're making contact with the homeowners right now.
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0: They're going to change it at home. No IDLH, just a smoke detector at this time. And now the burglar alarm is going off.
1: Copy, made entry, no IDLH, just smoke detector, burglar alarm going off. I'll let everyone know, engine 12.

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1: 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Thank you. We're heading to information in a minute.
0: 10-4.

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2: 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We're unable to turn the burglar alarm off due to poor communication with the homeowner. We're going to be available to return.
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1: 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Rescue 26, engine 26, respond for a Delta level hemorrhage for a 55-year-old female, conscious bleeding, upper GI bleeding, reported to be serious bleeding at this time.
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Engine 11, Mackworth, Rescue 11, Briarwood, 5168 McCollum Terrace, 5168 McCollum Terrace, cross of Grafton Street, grid 165.

engine 11, Delta Hemorrhage, first party, 74-year-old male with a lower GI series bleeding. Rescue 12, this is an alpha level fall, 58-year-old male. He fell from a scooter 2 days ago, 220 pounds, hip injury.

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0: 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It's going to be less than a quarter acre area.
1: Okay, no problem.

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0: On hold for an expedited ETA from FPL, but forestry is also dispatching a ranger at this time. 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
1: Battalion 7, that's permanent.
0: Copy. I'm going to go ahead and go available. Just want to see confirmed. Just go ahead and mop up. Dispatch. Battalion 7, you can terminate command. Scene's going to be left with engine 71.
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0: Toby, to respond for a Delta level unknown medical. This can be calling by an Amazon driver advising they found an elderly patient face down in the kitchen, unresponsive. They're outside the premise. No property has been advised.
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0: 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Power's been confirmed out by STL. Unit 71 has water on the front.
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0: Have you had any luck getting a hold of Keyholder, the property management company?
1: 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It goes to an automated property management line that goes to voicemail.

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1: 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Going to be in room 339.

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1: 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Is that double breathing problem for an 82-year-old female, conscious breathing, shortness of breath?

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1: 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Rescue 80, you respond for a Bravo level hemorrhage for an 86, 860 male, conscious breathing. He had nosebleed, reported to be serious.
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2: Dispatch, engine 71, brush truck 71, in quarters.
1: Quarters, engine 71, brush truck 71.

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Rescue 5, you're responding to a Charlie level abdominal pain. It's a 56-year-old male with abdominal pain and possibly fever.

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Engine 4, Rescue 4, you're responding to a Delta level breathing problem. A 41-year-old female with shortness of breath and history of asthma.

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Engine 53, Rescue 53, traffic accident with entry, Sarasota County Landfill, 4000 Knights Trail Road, 4000 Knights Trail Road, crossing Blazing Fire Boulevard, grid 292.

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Rescue 13, you're responding to a medical alarm for a fall detection. It's an 85-year-old female with no contact with the patient.

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0: Fuel spills mitigated the small portable generator that was leaking a little bit of gasoline onto the garage floor, causing the gas smell. 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House has been ventilated. We're going to be over there.
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1: You're responding to a Charlie level stroke. It's going to be a 70-year-old female in unit 1204.

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0: 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We are in the caller's house. We're unable to locate anyone in the house at this time. I did see in the notes that it was confirmed accidental.
1: That's affirmative. Affirmative. They are en route to the location, and they should be arriving in a white Chevy Silverado.

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1: 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Can you reach into the call to our MVP, please? We're going to be responding from 41 in Venice Avenue.
0: Copy, rescue 54.
2: 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We'll take that from rescue 54. Show us en route.
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1: 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Thank you. 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
2: It's Ash from Rescue 53. We're clearing the hospital. We're going to be closer. Could you put us on that call, please, and cancel Rescue 52?
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3: 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We're clearing our vote. 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

0: 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A 60-year-old female with an elevated heart rate and chest pain. The patient's going to be in the DIM.
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This is a tri-level overdose. Inside address is going to be 77 Liberty Street. Law enforcement is around 6-year-old female, currently conscious and breathing.

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0: 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Can we get a mention on that to make sense?
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0: 1071, Rescue 71, traffic crash with injuries, South River Road and Winchester Boulevard. South River Road, Winchester Boulevard, backwards 617.
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0: 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History of COPD.
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Old Venice Road, South Tamiami Trail, Micro 314.

3, caller advised half mile south of the Venice Road on Tamiami, construction vehicle pulled over near a patient. Unknown problem.

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2: 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Nothing found so far.
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123, the caller was unsure if the patient was still there. It appeared the construction vehicle had pulled over to assist. The patient was on the sidewalk on the right-hand side, northbound on Tamiami, half mile south of Old Venice Road.

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En route, Rescue 2. Rescue 2, you're responding to Charlie Little chest pain, 81-year-old male with chest pain and abnormal breathing.

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1: 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Thank you.
0: 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That's because we're doing server updates.
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0: 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One 121 Jack Randall Boulevard, 1121 Jack Randall Boulevard, cross of Silver Lake Drive, grid 482. Respond on TAC 8, TAC 8.
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0: Unknown injuries, it's room 122B.

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into 14 years responding to an electrical hazard. Parking lines with flames and smoke visible. Southbound side of Tamiami Trail near Oak Street.

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2: 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We do have a small bolt fire. 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
0: 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They're installing a new fence. They advised they heard electrical arcing and that power is out at the guardhouse at the Oaks. 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
2: 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Engine 26, respond with rescue 22, 409 Loma Linda, 409 Loma Linda, crossing Madonna, grid 564.

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0: 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They're going to be last out, and I'll monitor. 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

0: 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Law is on scene advising you can enter. It's going to be for a male with a head injury.
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0: 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You're a traffic crash with injury. 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

0: 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It's a general fire alarm. The alarm company calls back advising everything seems okay, but they are evacuating.
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0: Rescue 14, Medical, Prestancia, 4634, Murata Way, 4634, Murata Way, Unit 11, Cross Street, Monteverde, Grid 207. Of a fall, a 70-year-old female with unknown injuries.
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What advise we'll phone number?

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1: 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They're going to have, we'll be making some repairs. We're going to be available.
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Engine 11, respond for a fire alarm at Tortuga Club, 8730 Midnight Pass Road, 8730 Midnight Pass Road, cross of Hidden Lagoon Drive, number 240.

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0: happening for a 78-year-old female, 7-8-year-old female with high blood pressure?
1: Yes, ma'am. This is very fortunate for instead of having help.
2: Yes, ma'am. What's 384?

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0: 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I have a four-story mid-rise, ordinary construction. I got nothing showing from side. Alpha Delta. Engine 11 will be in command. We'll be investigating.
1: Copy, four-story mid-rise. Nothing showing, Alpha Delta, investigating.

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1: 52. We're going on Venice Ave now. 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

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Can't move her arms. 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
0: 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Rescue 8, you're responding to an alpha level ill person, a 97-year-old male with a wound on his foot and dying. Rescue 11, you're responding to an alpha level ill person, a 56-year-old female with dizziness.

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1: To a breathing problem for an 83-year-old female. 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

Question 92, you're responding to a Bravo level hemorrhage. It's going to be for an 85-year-old female with a lower leg bleeding. Engine 2, I'll put you back on the call.

0: 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The patient's going to be located in the entryway near a gray pickup.
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1: 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Cross Street, 5th Street, grid 79.

Engine 1, responders Rescue 1, Medical, 711, 511 North Washington Boulevard, 511 North Washington Boulevard, Cross Street, 5th Street, Grid 79.

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1: 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Cross Street, Upper Beechwood Avenue, Grid 184. Hello.

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1: 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Potentially violent scene, Fiesta Heights, 2135 Cass Street, 2135 Cass Street, Cross Street, Cass Circle, grid 205. Rescue 5, respond on TAC 5.

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Rescue 16, truck 11, you're responding to a Charlie level psychological, a 92-year-old female having a psychological episode. Caller advised she is violent, but no weapons are involved. She has a history of a dementia. Happy engine one.

0: She's in the area. 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
1: 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I'm at Rescue 13. Engine 2.

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1: 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South Tamiami Trail, cross of West Baffin Drive, grid 531.

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All units respond on TAC 6, TAC 6.

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4: Area. We have additional calls stating that near the lake, northwest of that intersection, there's a brush fire.

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2: 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Just roll.
3: 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We'll bring Marsh 75.
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3: Copy. C2, Charlie 2.
2: Are you bringing a tower and a brush truck, or are you just moving over to the brush truck?
0: Both units.
2: Copy.

0: just about 74 is unseen in the area. I do have smoke showing the investigating.
1: Be unseen, smoke showing investigating.
2: Battalion 4 from engine 15, just advising, brush truck 15 is out of service.
0: Copy. They're right here, engine 15, so I don't know if our access is through this gate or not.
3: Battalion 4, mitigation 1.
0: Good.
3: Does that fire appear to be on the Sheriff Axton Preserve?
0: That is correct.
3: That's exactly. I'm on the Pinewood fire right now. It's going to take me a little while, but I'll start heading that way.
0: We're working on access to it right now. We have a locked gate, so I'm seeing what kind of access we have. Dispatch, Battalion 4 is going to assume command of this. We're working on access right now. All units are on scene.
1: Copy, all units on scene. Attempting access, Battalion 4 is in command.
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0: Dispatch, if I could have a brush truck respond to this call as well, I'm going to see if we can even have access to that at all. And we'll go from there, and I'll definitely need forestry.
1: Guys, notifying for a brush truck.

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1: Alright.
0: Give me a power security elevator. Can you try to open it? See where it's at?
1: I can see where.
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4: Command.
3: The only access we have along the power lines, we do not have an access key to it. I don't know whether there's somebody that would have that you could have respond to here. Otherwise, we're going to have to cut the lock.
4: Central, I'll see what I can find out.
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6: There should be a Master Lock 2503 lock on there or an RJ16. 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
3: Okay, do you think the battalions have that?
6: I gave enough for all the battalions to have one. 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
3: Okay, I'll check my keys. Can you call me on myself?
6: Calling you on yourself.

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3: At this point, it's going to be a customer both of us. While we're at this panel, unable to silence or return, it's returned over the law.
4: 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I'm going to get a visual on the fire here in a minute. But yeah, come on out here so we can gain access with that gate.
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5: 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Construction, making funny noises. The caller will meet you at the front door.
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5: Rescue 5.
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1: Can I also have law enforcement out here for traffic control, please?
0: Copy, advising law enforcement for traffic control. Also be advised, Forestry is 15 minute EPA.
1: Open this gate and then they can get their tractor back that way.
0: That's copy.

0: Command from engine 15.
1: Go ahead.
0: We have about a 40 by 200 area on this burner right now, but there's a road that's been cut out back here. Also for this issue.
1: Okay, we have a fire line already, Doug.
2: Yes.
1: Okay, is everything burning within the air, the burn area?
0: Yes. Up until the roadway, but then it's starting to go into the opposite side. So.
1: Copy. We have forestry around here. We'll have them get out there and then dig another line. We'll get a brush truck out there as well and clean up some areas. Just remain out there for right now.
0: It looks like there's a road that connects another dirt road, so brush truck should be able to get back here easily.
1: Copy. What's our fuel look like? Is it heavy fuel or medium fuel?
0: Well, it's in heavy fuel. It's just burning kind of low at this point. It's not going up into the trees. It's mostly burning up the dry grass.
1: Okay, thank you very much. Mitigation 1, did you copy that? I'm sorry, what? There's already a line that's been dug on this fire, but it's extended beyond it.
2: Been on Honoré now, just south of 681. I'll be up there in less than 10 minutes.
3: Yeah, there's roadblock heading southbound on Orange right at the roundabout at Ringling. It's going to be a new model Jaguar black sedan and a Jeep gray pickup truck, silver.
4: 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And clean.
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0: Command for Amendment 15. Most of the area has burned up. It's just the fire is spreading to the edges. Luckily, there's not a lot of wind back here, so it's not spreading too fast. Now, these roads, they've definitely been here a while, so I'm not sure what entrance forestry is going to come in on.
1: Yeah. 941 from Command. What's your ETA?
2: Number riding on scene.
1: Copy, just come on.
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4: Best 82, you're responding for an alpha level injured person, 42-year-old male at the non-recent injury.
0: Rescue 82, understood.
1: Let's stage for right now.
0: This is Rescue 12, Mitchell, clear.
3: Mitchell, clear, Rescue 12. You're at Rescue 10. Engine 8, Rescue 10. You're responding to a delta level breathing problem. An 83-year-old female with difficulty speaking between breaths and dizzy.
1: What brush truck do I have en route?
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1: Go ahead.
6: We're en route currently. We're getting ready to pass by Laurel Road into 681.
1: Yeah, we're on Honoré just past 681.
6: Copy that.
0: Command from Engine 15. I don't know if they're going to be able to get access from that gate on Honoré. When I walked back, there wasn't really a way for me to get through. I had to walk through like 300-400 feet through Palmettos to get back here.
1: All right, we got forestry coming in. Let them figure it out from there. They can maybe make a route for our brush truck to get back there. They got their tractor coming back there.
0: Copy that. They just pulled up on scene.
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1: Copy. 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

0: Engine 15 front command, are they getting good knockdown with what they're doing?
1: They just started. But yes, as of right now, yes.
0: Okay, they came in through this access here on Honor. So when Brush Truck 52 gets here, can I send him back that way?
1: Yes, sir.
0: Okay, copy.
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5: 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I'm heading that way.

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3: When you arrive on scene, I'm going to have you come in that gate here and go around the tanker, and then I'm going to send you back to work those lines.
0: Okay, you're there on scene for Agent 15.
3: Correct.
0: Yeah, we were coming through right now.
3: Yeah, I see you. Just come here to the right of the trailer before he takes his tractor out.
4: Come in. They can head this way.
3: Copy. Just hang out there for a second.

0: 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He's going to go back there, work with 403 and Mitigation 1. They're also going back with Engine 23, Rescue 23, Par 4.
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1: Or command from command, mitigation one from command.
2: Ed?
1: Just give me a CAN report when you get back there. Let me know if I need any more resources than what we normally have right now.
2: Good copy, will do.
3: Mitigation one from engine 15. The very first left dirt road you come to is where Forestry down.
2: That's a good copy. Yeah, I just pulled up to Forestry now.
0: Person, a 65-year-old male with general pains.

0: Tiger 41, Friend Command.
1: Good.
0: I see that you're ready when the brush truck comes out. Just fill him up, and until you need water, then you can go get more water.

0: Command, mitigation one. Current conditions, looks like the fire's been knocked down, heavy fire spread, action taken, we're currently hitting the edge of the fire. Needs at this time, none.
1: Copy, thank you very much.

0: 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Units on scene can handle for right now.
1: Copy. I copy them. Say, looks like fire knocked down. Units on scene to handle.

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1: 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Another rescue, please.
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381 Medical, 5965 North Salford Boulevard, 5965 North Salford Boulevard, crossing up near Boulevard, grid 442.

0: All units, stand by for fire alarm, the FIS, lobby area. All units, fire alarm at the FIS lobby area. I'm in under the B concourse, repeating for safety base. All units, fire alarm going off at the FIS stairwell. Tone out at 1242, responding units, use fire one.
1: Air con, lots of units responding. The alarm stopped here at the station. Did you reset it?
0: Negative. I just silenced it. I didn't reset anything.

0: 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It's the FIS elevator lobby area.
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5: 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Can I get the address?
2: Engine 26 is 208 Weatherby Street, 208 Weatherby, cross of Braemar, 534 is the grid.
1: We nearing.
0: Roger.
1: Here comes Hearth 8 in the elevator lobby. I found the activated detector, but there is no smoke, no fire. Can you reset the fire alarm panel, please?
0: We are attempting a restart.
5: Street, correct?

0: trouvé ce fort clair.
1: 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We're just going to soak this down with the water we have on scene here. 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

0: 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I have strange suspicions.
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3: 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They're advising they're at the smokehouse.
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0: Inch 15, we've been cleared by command, still returning.
1: Command, go ahead.
2: We're going to back our resources out. 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
1: Copy. 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All units will be clearing soon.
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Engine 10, Battalion 2, Squad 8, Rescue 9, Truck 9, Safety 2, respond for a hazmat incident, windward at Lakewood Ranch, 8165 Scarlet Bush Drive, 8165 Scarlet Bush Drive, cross the Butterfly Jasmine Trail, Mapgrid 64, respond to TAC 7, TAC 7.

0: Rusty 17, the vehicle is going to be located in the back parking lot of the smokehouse, Stoudemire's.
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0: Copy, yours. Could you identify the side of the line?
1: We don't have that information. I can see if the caller's paper can get it.
0: Copy.

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1: Brush truck 52 is just getting filled up with Tanker 41, and then they're both going to clear as well. 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
0: Sorry, from command, you're going to be Special Operations Group. 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
3: Fire suppression, copy. 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
3: As well, so just stay on that driveway. Keep going.

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1: Yeah, I did that.
0: Do you realize there's no lines in the area?
1: That's one.
2: Tico has one clamp on site. 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
3: Copy. 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
2: Negative.
3: Copy. 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
2: Megan, close to the Calaboo, on the address side. Basically, he wants to clamp this vacant lot that's being worked on from one side to the other.
3: I copy. 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

if you do, you're responding to a Charlie level psychological. 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

being irresponding to an alpha level ill person, a 70-year-old male shaking. Patient will be in room 3.

RC-15, engine 15, you're responding to a delta-level reaction. A 60-year-old male with a reaction to oxycodone. Patient has also been vomiting blood.

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0: 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I'm glad that we haven't had that situation here. They need to get a technician over here. We're unable to get the tank off.
1: Copy.
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0: Paracom, be advised, male, conscious at this time, tripping full. 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He's conscious and speaking to us at this time. No medication reported at this time. Toll booth number 5.
1: 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Bro?
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Paracom, just advised Harfitz by the toll booth. If you go towards the airport exit road and just make the U-turn into the toll booth area, he's closer to that the building.

0: Command Squad 9, or correction, Command Squad 8 on Attack 9. We're going to be en route. 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

0: engine 23, child locked in a vehicle, 297 Leachy Road, 297 Leachy Road, cross of Palmetto Street, grid 343.
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1: Engine 21, respond with Rescue 21, Aldi, 1687 South US 41 Bypass, 1687 South US 41 Bypass, Crescent Center Road, grid 506. 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
2: That's bad, 52.
0: I
2: don't know if you can get hold of law enforcement or FHP or even a road ranger, but I was just traveling southbound on 75 and about 200 yards north of the Proctor overpass. A fifth wheeler lost the tire, and it's in the middle lane southbound, and it's causing traffic delays behind me.
0: Copy, we'll let him know.
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0: 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The power lines on the south side is 72. There are snow coming. We're going to walk up. How long until FTL comes?
1: Or less.
0: Investigating.
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0: So just you know.
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0: Just had some sort of transformer blow in this area. Parking. If we can get FTL to expedite.
1: Copy.
0: Get a brush truck our way, because this is all the way down the road, and if it sets off, we're going to need some additional assistance.
1: Copy.
0: And it does appear it's possibly a utility line that's being backfed by another area that's all the way down the road.
1: Copy.

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1: 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Heavy Western 82.

0: advised, in Magnolia Valley Ranches, we have an additional electrical hazard being reported at 6862 Papago Road, north by the driveway.
1: We had a large electric flash and vibration from a transformer up on the pole blowing. This line seems to be de-energized at this point, but lots of embers that are falling onto the dry foliage, so we're just kind of keeping an eye on things here.
0: Do you want me to send another engine?
1: Yes, please.
2: Dispatch from Battalion 2, did you copy to add me to Station 18's call?
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1: TAC 6.
0: 10-4.

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1: Hey, unfortunately, I was unable to fix the leak. It's still leaking.
2: Copy, we're at Edmonton Capri Isles. Be there in a couple minutes.
1: 10-4. This side's for blanking. It's going to be an additional engine.
3: The area we're monitoring right out in front of the forest, the Hi-Hat, we had a large electrical flash. The line seems to have been de-energized. We've been keeping an eye on because all the embers that were falling from the line, just make sure nothing sets off. If you want, you can have that secondary engine come and monitor this area, and we'll respond back into Mica Valley. We're much closer.
2: Copy. 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
3: Copy.
2: Dispatch from command, did the other location have active fire or just sparking wires?
0: The only thing we have is wires crackling yesterday. The tree branches are touching the power lines. No active fire, no sparks seen. Dispatch, brush truck 15 is out of service.
2: Is that for engine 15? 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
0: 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Where are they?
1: Something in front of her driveway at 6862 Pavago Road. 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
0: 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That's me too, there's a call in the en route.
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All units stand by for smoke reported out of an ashtray at the smoking area outside of door number 3.

All units stand by for smoking from an ashtray outside of Concourse Alpha, outside of door number 3. Responding units, this is Fire 1.

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0: I don't have to search the house. 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
1: Copy. 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
1: Airbound was up to just be advised that smoke is stopped on a water jug is effective.
2: Message received. ARF units responding. 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
3: ARF 1, do we need to respond any further?
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4: Action 18.

0: small units. This will be for a medical run between V4 and V6 near the Motorworks bar for a reported panic attack. Repeating for safety bay, small units medical run for a reported panic attack between gates B4 and B6 at the Motorworks bar. Going out 1430, responding units, use fire 1.
1: Checkpoint, I'll take a walk down.
2: 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Macker Road and Clay Gully Road, Macker Road and Clay Gully Road, grid 160.
0: Is open. V1 and 3, it's 7 are open. V9 is also open.
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0: 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Tough crash with injuries. My mark is really tough down. My mark is.
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0: Extrication. Mile marker 208 southbound. Mile marker 208 southbound. Grid 128. On call.
1: 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I was asking, is engine 10 and quarters, they have medications that could help with the allergic reaction. If they're going to be closer, I don't know how severe the reaction was.
0: 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We'll go ahead and advise engine 10.
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1: 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Go ahead and turn around and hi-hat. 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
0: 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Engine
5: 8. 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
1: You get the side of the big play.
0: Copy. We're on standby.
1: Truck 9 from Rescue 9. It's going to be past that first crane in the median going north.
0: Be advised, squad 8's not available.

0: I'm going to clear engine 15 and brush truck 19 and myself. I'm going to leave engine 18 on scene on Stairway 72 for the electrical hazard here. Engine 9 and safety 2 will be in Myakka Valley. They'll go available as they see fit.
1: Copy. Engine 18 to stay on this. Brush 19, battalion 2, engine 15 clearing. Okay to clear the track 6.
0: Okay to clear the TAC channel. Am I going to be closer than Battalion 1 on the interstate call?
1: I'll just check. Stand by, please.
2: Safety 1, we responded to this call. I'm currently getting on to I-75 southbound at Fruitville.
1: Copy. Safety 1.
3: Dispatch, the name be advised, there's some traffic southbound. We're going to be delayed.
1: Delayed. Copy. Delayed.
0: Copy that. For Battalion 1 from there. You know what TAC channel they're on, dispatch?
1: They're on TAC 7.
4: We're in route to quarters.
0: Passing the National Cemetery on Stairway 72. Imitate that call on the interstate.
5: And I'm at Tuttle in Fruitville. It's up to you.
0: Copy. I can take it. You can go available.
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2: 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I'm on I-70 and I-5 now. Just past Fruitville.
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0: dispatch, say 2-1. Closest to the V Ridge off ramp is this call.
1: 208 southbound.
2: Truck 9, it's quite a ways north.
0: Okay, copy. We're going to have significant delays due to this traffic on I-75.
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0: as stated before, one override and one underride. Get some occupants out, they're investigating. It's going to be I-75 command.
1: 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Occupants out, investigating I-75 command.
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0: truck 11 from truck 9.
1: Good.
0: Information only. Traffic's pretty bad north and southbound 75. You guys may want to consider taking another northbound route to hit Fruitville and then go south from there.
1: Is it worth going against traffic at the Ridge exit?
0: It seems like it was about halfway, so it's about a mile, approximately a mile up from the exit. So it's your call.
1: Copy that. Thank you.
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1: 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On your left to the wall, there's an empty way. 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
4: Station, mile marker 208 southbound, mile marker 208 southbound, grid 128, respond on TAC 7.
5: For traffic heading southbound, we can utilize the B Ridge off ramp as an access point, but we need to stop traffic from going southbound.
1: Agent 8, copy. We're about to be on Eagle, shut down all 75 southbound.
0: On Worthy Road, cross the LaSalle Street, 524.
3: One and scene,
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1: 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We're going to assume command. We're shutting down all southbound traffic at this time.
4: Copy. On scene, engine command, shutting down all southbound traffic.
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6: 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Unable to evaluate due to being no power to the lines at the moment. We'll be available.

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2: 11, engine 8. We have all southbound traffic shut down, so you can come up from B rejected.
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1: Scene, we'll be arriving on scene, coming from southbound direction, shut down lanes.

0: 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Just for me, your vibe on scene. Copy.
1: 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The driver of the van is going to be a DCTC at this time.
0: DCTC.
2: 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Yeah.
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1: 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Trying to get up here, but if you weren't canceled, you'd probably get there before us or right when we do.
3: I guess continue with later. We're staging at the pier exit. We got southbound wide open.
4: 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Truck 9's right about on scene. You're good.
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0: 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Stand by. We investigate.
1: So, it's back on the airfield, making boards.
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0: Vale, gracias. Safar, can you switch to attack 7 and they need to communicate with you reference to an extrication that they're on? They have questions.
1: Nope, that's okay.
0: Copy.
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0: 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The other one needs

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1: Great. Truck 11, are you still on TAC 7?
2: Yeah, we're staging at the B-Ridge exit.
3: Okay. Go ahead and proceed to the sea low gas traffic. Go northbound and southbound lane at B-Ridge.
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1: Pilot level overdose, north port is also going to be en route. 53-year-old male that possibly over medicated. On the cross.
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1: 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It's going to be a vehicle rollover. Possible two injuries, a 17-year-old and a 16-year-old female that are possibly injured with head injuries.
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0: 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Tropicare Boulevard and Tidwell Street. Tropicare Boulevard, Tidwell Street, and grid 465 respond on TAC 12. TAC 12.
1: TAC 11 from command. Go ahead and nose up the County Fire 10, the white SUV. What we're doing right now is working on strutting the top vehicle and marrying the two vehicles together.
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1: 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If you're close, come on in. If not, disregard.
0: All right, I'm in front of station 16.
1: Do not take the interstate. Go back roads to get to the B Ridge exit, but you should be good. I believe we'll be settled here soon.
0: All right, I copy.
2: Anyone? Do we have any hazmat considerations from the pool truck?

0: be tricky, more especially when I'm seeing 2517 Ward Smith Lane, 2517 Ward Smith Lane, perhaps Needle Terrace, Grid 545. Fabulous, fine, I received three.
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2: 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Alarm system is showing to be in trouble mode, and it was silenced prior to our arrival. There was no sprinkler heads that were activated. We're not available.
1: Fire hazards, alarm left in trouble mode, silence. 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
8: 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We have two vehicles, one in the ditch, one in blocking the roadway with moderate damage. Norfolk PD on scene. Engine 81 will have traffic air command. Stand by.
9: 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Northport PD, command.
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1: 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We have the echo on Clark.
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1: Confirming, I'm showing Rescue 15 in Station 23's and quarters. They're no longer at Station 23, is that correct?
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0: 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Engine 12, respond for medical, correction, respond for our fire alarm, Southeast Plaza, 4286 B Ridge Road, 4286 B Ridge Road, cross through Strathmore, map grid 146.

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0: 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We do have audible visual alarms activated entirely. It's nothing to turn from the steering controls to be investigating.
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engines have gone brush 71, brush fire, river curve, 2600 South River Road, 2600 South River Road, cross Winchester Boulevard, grid 608.

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0: 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It's coming as a brush fire, getting multiple calls, potentially approximately 10 foot flames.
2: And 17th Street, North Lockwood Ridge Road and 17th Street, grid 57.
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0: 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It's going to be a gray Lexus.
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1: 86.
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1: 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It's not near to be a rollover at this time. This time will be on level command when we investigate.
2: Upright, not a rollover, minor damage. Leopard Ridge, command.

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1: 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I'll be sending River Road Command. 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
0: We were landline with forestry when you advised that they're advising they're pulling up on scene with you. Do you see them?
1: That's negative. I can see them heading eastbound. They're probably getting turned around.
0: Copy.
2: One off the
3: 0-0-21. Dispatch, Red 51 responding from Venice Avenue Bridge. Can you hold the bridge?
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0: 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Copy, scene turned over to Highway Patrol, and they will return truck 9.
1: 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Sorry, Englewood, 1111 Drury Lane, 1111 Drury Lane, cross of Clark Street, grid 15 Alpha. Tower 75, responding with Charlotte County Rescue 13 for a 70-year-old female that's conscious and breathing, feels like kind of tough out.
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2: I don't know what 16 is, but we are stuck in heavy traffic on Bee Ridge right now, and Longhorn.

Right, we lost landline. Engine 8 Rescue 16, they're going to be on I-75 south of Palmer, north of B Ridge.

Registry 16, we're leaving from quarters. There'll be heavy traffic because we have to go south from Fruitville.

Rescue 13, respond for medical. 6236 Midnight Pass Road, 6236 Midnight Pass Road. It's going to be apartment or unit 204, cross street movement circle, map road 183.

0: 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What three words was that? Perfumes, pluck, and tasters. They're on the screen.
1: Are they going to be on the shoulder or medium side?
0: Stand by. They're going to be in the right-hand lane southbound.

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1: 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Can you have them pull over to the side of the road?
0: We're trying. He's getting off at B Ridge.

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2: Zero Ridley Lane, cross Park Mount Terrace, grid 547. Address 18. Is there any detail, Lindsay?
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3: Copy, the patient's getting off at Bee Ridge and I-75. Rescue 16's getting off at Fruitville to turn around. I think you're going to be closer.
4: Copy. 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
3: 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Engine 8, Rescue 9, the caller is now at the red light at Bee Ridge and Cattleman. Engine 9, go ahead.
4: 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We're going to be delayed going stuck in traffic.
5: Bee Ridge and Cattleman. We're going to be closer to that. 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
3: 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Rescue 12 from dispatch.
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0: 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Engine 5, respond on TAC 5, TAC 5. Rescue 11, you're responding for an ill patient, Bravo level, 84-year-old female, conscious, breathing, vomiting with a UTI.
1: Rescue 16, we're on 75, headed southbound. We're going to have to go to Bee Ridge and turn around to go back to the school.
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3: That's affirmative. 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
4: 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We got no response at the door.
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1: Alright, copy. I'm in Mack Valley Ranges. I'll keep my response emergency. Rescue 16, can you pull over?

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1: Units, besides engine 16, continue non-emergency. 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

0: 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I'm gonna go ahead and assume command on the side of the mission group with engine 16, you guys will be at R5. Are you correct to 16 to 6 should be close then?
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0: 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I'm in heavy traffic. 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
1: 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Keep your response as is. 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
2: Rescue 6, engine 6, traffic crash with injury, 21st Street and Chester Avenue, 21st Street and Chester Avenue, grid 56.

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0: The security guard struck by a vehicle requests to be transported to the hospital.

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0: 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Some leakage coming from the vehicles. 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
2: I'm going to release Rescue 1 from this call. The airport ambulance crew is going to be transferring the patient.
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3: I'm seeing the area. Investigating. Nothing found so far.
1: Copy. I'm seeing the area. Truck 84. They're advising the wire issue is on Fair Lane Drive.
3: 34, is there another cross street other than Woodhaven?
2: Rescue 1, are you on the scene?
0: We have a pair, so airport.
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0: Dispatcher's D4 out at SMH.
1: SMH is where? Truck 84 from dispatch. The caller's advising it's going to be the first fair lane drive as you're coming from Toledo Blade.
2: 34 acknowledges first fair lane. We're headed that way now.
1: I'm copying.

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Rescue 71, engine 71, traffic crash with injuries, 6203 Minnesota Key Road, 6203 Minnesota Key Road, Cross Street, Earl Oak Drive, map grid 633.

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2: We have a vehicle accident in front of Park Lane Drive, the storage unit here on 41. Two vehicles, minor damage. All occupants are out. 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We have a pickup truck and SUV.
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1: Quarters engine 51. Rescue 54, this is an alpha level 6 person, MD, 2-year-old female with a ring stuck on her finger due to swelling. The patient's room is toward the back of the entrance of the facility. Rescue 2, traffic crash with injury, South Osprey Avenue and Floyd Street. South Osprey Avenue and Floyd Street, grid 101.

0: 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Are advised, the Kia had one person injected, possibly another person in the vehicle, instead of the injuries.
1: That's the MS warning. You can put me on that call.
0: Copy. All units responding to traffic crash, switch to TAC 3.
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0: 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Mass Grid 23.
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2: Two vehicles, heavy damage, one person on the ground. 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
1: 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I'm going to call you in my...
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0: 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Two-story residential structure, ordinary construction, nothing showing from the Alpha, Delta, or Charlie side. 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Engine 16, we investigate.
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1: 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Do you advise you on base light on standby?
2: That's 10-4. 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
1: Copy. Be advised, laws on scene, juveniles out of the water. They're advising. Two-year-old male.

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2: We have an aircraft.
1: We did put the flight on standby. You want them to respond?
2: I need them, so if you can launch them, and you can have whatever income battalion set up, and I'll take them. Probably at the elementary school close to us.
1: Battalion 3, did you copy?
3: 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We'll set up the landing zone at Sarasota Middle.
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Correction, 4561 Ashton Road, 4561 Ashton Road, Cross Street of McIntosh. Grid 167, the landing zone is going to be at middle school. Engine 12, respond on TAC 6, TAC 6.

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1: 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We're on Venice Ave and 41.
0: Stand by for a call. 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Boss Street. Suite 310, Cross Street, West Venice Avenue, Grid 453.
1: 51 responding.
2: Basketball courts are going to be open here at Sarasota Middle School for the landing zone.
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0: 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Day flight's been advised to launch. They're advising an ETA after lift of 14 minutes.
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0: Bay Flight 2 has lifted with an ETA of 5 minutes.
1: Yes.

0: Yeah, sir, you got a age or a weight, so you start on truck out.
1: Rescue 12.
2: Come in.
0: Understood, sir. Thank you. 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
1: Good.
0: LZ Command Bay Flight 2, 3-minute ETA. We'll take LZ information.
2: Copy that. We're going to be over at Sarasota Middle School off Ashton Road. Looks like you've got enough room that we're going to land in the basketball courts. All you have is a couple of the basketball hoops, but you should be able to land right in the center.
0: Okay. We copy that we're looking for the basketball court. We'll be overhead in a minute or two, and we'll do a recon before final.
2: We're going to be surrounded by double FO officers, also battalion 3 and engine 12. It's going to be a gated, so you got gates on all sides.
0: Take one, copy.

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1: Do this real quick. 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
1: Rusty Small, go ahead. All right, make my dudes on the ground. What's your ETA?
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0: 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She's in and out of consciousness with abnormal breathing.
1: Command from Rescue 12, we're en route with LV. Copy that. We're going to be at the basketball court. I think he's

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0: this address as well, but it's on the same level address.
1: Sorry, Kathy, just go to 12-1.
2: Mr. Driver, you're responding on a probable fall for an 88-year-old female with a head injury.

Rescue 15, Medical, Mira, 7360 Honorary Avenue, 7360 Honorary Avenue, across the Blue Water Boulevard, Bridge 07.

and we were responding on a report of a fall. Patient fell near the pool at the clubhouse. Patient's going to be possibly DTOH. Law enforcement's been copied. They'll be en route.

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1: That's 34, that's 84. That's 84, I'm 74, using front entrance.

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1: Transporting estimation report, 2-3. Rescue 71, Edge 71, respond medical. West Coast Church, 240 Pine Hollow Drive, 240 Pine Hollow Drive, course of East Dearborn Street, grid 635.

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1: Big Rider 72. There's going to be a vehicle versus bicycle. The vehicle left, and then the bicycle rider left. Bicycle rider's ETOH. Charlotte County Sheriff's Office is en route, and you're responding with Rescue 14.

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0: 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Is it 240 Pine Hollow Drive?
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0: If you can confirm, because it says West Coast Church, and then the address says 240 Pine Hollow Drive, which is an apartment complex.

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1: 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On scene, Rescue 71.

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0: Dispatch, do we have a description of the vehicle or the color of the bicycle?
1: Negative. All the information I have that was given to me is on the screen. Patient might not even be there as I was taking the call. Charlotte County was telling me they were leaving.

0: Edison 72 is on scene.
1: Virginia, that's vomiting. Lot 65, 65.